see Sawyer with the grill smoke. 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Traffic in the bag, ain't got no paper trail on it. $1 million in cash, would you kill

0: stupid, contributing, doing the devil's work on my joint a loop.
1: See it in your face, I got the good stuff.
0: Loafing in the spot with inbox, making peel flips, field trips, touched a couple hundred, need a

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1: From the spliff that I lift in hell.
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1: From the spliff that I lift in hell.

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0: We are happy to have her. We're going to have a little chat with her in a minute. But for now, we've got Proko Beats bringing you some dope-ass rap beats. Stay tuned.

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Fire top from a bitch that work at corporate sales. Chinchilla, Ushanka, we skiing out at Courchevel. Breaking news, they try to kill him, but the boy prevails. I leave for tour and my niggas fucking go to jail.

0: I'm moving different right now, for real. 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
1: Hey, metal detectors beeping insecurity. Ending this beautiful set with a little bit of Drake. It's still plus one, and we have a very special guest tonight, as I announced. Yuralim, it's a pleasure to have you in the studio. So tell us a little bit about yourself. How did you start getting into music, and what are you excited about now musically? So,
2: hi everyone. So I've been listening to music a lot since my high school, like, childhood days, actually. But I started DJing last year around April, May. Because this collective called, I'm not sure if you can call it a collective, but the people from Donadex, they had their first session of, like, teaching Flinta DJs, or Flinta's how to DJ, or, yeah, female representing people how to DJ. And my brother and two friends recommended me the course, and then I was like, okay, let's do this, because, yeah, I was always very musically inclined. I used to dance a lot as well, and also play, like, produce songs, kind of. And I think, yeah, that's how it actually started off. Like, I did DJ before that, like, from two friends, but then I think through the course, I needed the, like, last push to actually commit to DJing, I guess. And then this year in February, I think, the crew Lo-Fi invited me to join the collective, and since then it's like an everyday thing for me. Yeah.
1: Awesome. So still pretty fresh, but I've listened to some mixes, and I have to say, I'm pretty impressed. Like, some really nice selections and some dope ass music. So pretty exciting to have some newcomers who can also do it, really bring in a fresh angle to everything. And it looks like you're booked and busy. Tell us a little bit about, like, the next few things that you've got lined up. Anything you want to plug, or something you want to tell us about?
2: So my crew and I will be... my crew and I will be playing, or we'll be hosting the After Hour at SUS on the 22nd of October. And then afterwards, a few other events are coming up, but I can't speak about it yet. But that's, like, the most official one now. Awesome. So you can find my crew and me and I soon at the After Hour at SUS on the 22nd of October. Yes.
1: Awesome. So I'm going to stop babbling now, and I'm going to let you play. I can already hear some dope-ass music in the background, so I'm just going to leave it to it, and I'm really excited to hear your set. Thanks for being here.
2: Thanks for the invite.

0: Very dope set by Mira Lim. Much, much, much appreciated. Some heaters. You want to say some last words?
1: Yes, thank you. Also, thank you to Think Pink for introducing me to Plus One. And I hope you have a great listening session tonight.
0: Thank you, Mira. It was fantastic.

Proko Beats, and in absentee, Man Like DJ By Night. It's been a beautiful evening. Thank you for tuning in, and I'll leave you with these beautiful Portuguese sounds. Catch us on 1st of November.

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Breathing in again, and as you exhale, let go of any worries, any concerns, any niggling thoughts. 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

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When a birthday happens at work, your coworkers sing at a lower volume just to hear your voice sing happy birthday. 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At work, the night cleaning crew remarks how clean your desk is. 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
2: Hey, my name is Constantine Kim. I'm an architect and a writer. Back when it was possible, I was a political activist in Russia. And currently, I'm a sort of a refugee. On my free time, I'm Johanna's chess teacher. I have prepared for you a couple of songs that I like and I carried through my life and inspired me. A lot of them are filled with sadness. I like noise music, so a lot of them are rather noisy and punky. But let's not get all melancholical in there. Some of them are still rather fun. And even the sad ones have a lot of wittiness and, let's say, sarcastic commentary about the states and conditions in my home country, which is Russia. I hope you enjoy it. Have a good time.

Okay, so that was Leto v Gorodi, or if you translate it, it's Summer in the City, and the song was 77. It's a young band from Rostov-on-Don, and they have a side project, the band that is called Utro. Make sure to check it out. It's also great. And the next one is going to be also a young group from Moscow with the Serbian roots. That's why it's called Pasoš, which is from Serbian, translating as passport. Those are actually people I know. Very nice guys. Hard partiers. Check it out. It's very nice.

Next three songs are Alliance, Nazare, Kurara, Nas Dvoje, and Baklani by Kravostok. Alliance is a rather old band from the 80s. They have been very inspired by the new wave music, and such as different music from the 80s in Russian music, like Kino. Kurara is a current project coming out of Yekaterinburg. A very, very talented band. You will actually hear two songs by them on this playlist. Recently discovered by me, and I was incredibly impressed. I believe they are one of the most inspiring groups currently happening on the alternative scene. And the third song, Baklani by Kravostok, is actually a bit of an exception. I thought that it would be interesting to include a rap song, because this particular band is using a lot of criminal jargon and criminal aesthetics in their music, which is Russian gangster rap, but very distinct from the culture of Russian prison. Through having this lyrical hero, they really carve into a lot of wounds in the Russian culture and the Russian history in a rather merciless way, unpack it all in the lyrics. So get a dictionary and a Russian translator book and check it out. Check out the lyrics. They're very rich.

So what you just heard was Гражданская оборона, my defense. It's a cult band, which actually translates as civil defense, and it's coming out of Omsk, Siberia, which is colloquially known as the most depressive city in Russia, which kind of puts it in the runner-up on the most depressive city on Earth. And the founder of this band was a very famous anarchist and activist, to some degree a thinker, Yegor Letov, who's unfortunately no longer with us. Next song is by a young band from St. Petersburg, playing very nice punky noise, and they're called Teleekran, or TV screen. The song is called

last three songs by me. The first one is another song by Kurara, Takanoi Budet, or This Is How It Will Be. Another lyrical and very imaginative song. Next one will be Your Mouth by Kazus Koma, a young band, my friends, from Moscow. Salute to Artyom and Fedya. They're fiery and they play in dirty clubs with a lot of people, dedicating every song to love. Yeah, they're always having a blast with it. If you're ever in Moscow or if they're touring, make sure to go to their concert. They're amazing. And the last will be fairly known by a lot of people also not in living in post-Soviet countries, is Kino. It's a contextual ending by me. The song is called I Want Changes. So, thank you.

0: The track that I chose was Tattoo with All the Things She Said, but I'm too stupid to pronounce it in Russian, so I have to ask Konstantin.
1: Я сошла с ума. I have gone mad.
0: Perfect, thank you.

I chose a track from a band called Hugo Ugo, Mnie tak strażno, I'm so scared, as was translated to me by my wife. It's a super interesting track, distorted drums, saturated on tape, obviously, and sounds super fresh, actually, still after all these years. I think it was recorded in the early 90s or late 80s, as I literally don't know anything about this band, but I immediately fell in love with the track. And I also like the eerie voice in the back or whatever it is. Enjoy this one.

day, and it's a day of remembering our loved ones, our departed one, deceased one. And it's a holiday where we maybe go to the cemeteries and light a candle and so on. But which means that yesterday was Halloween. And Hallow's Eve is a quite fascinating holiday, gaining more and more popularity each year. It's kind of a mix of an ancient tradition, but also of modern customs. And we associate with it witches, ghosts, spiders, bats, black cats, as symbols of this spooky event. Halloween has its roots in the ancient Celtic festival Samhain. And Samhain marked the end of the harvest season and the beginning of the winter. So the time changed, already at 5 o'clock it's dark. And we feel the winter starting. But on Hallow's Eve, we believe that on this night, the boundary between our and the spirit world is disappearing, allowing the spirits to roam the earth.

one of the most famous festival or event is Dia de los Muertos, or the Day of the Dead in Mexico. It's a very famous holiday. It takes place from 31st of October to 2nd of November and has its roots in Aztec tradition. So also remembering and honoring deceased and loved ones with altars, offerings, and colorful sugar skulls.

So if I think about colorful sugar scars and have this kind of feeling of etheric, spheric, deep, kind of out of the world sounds, I immediately think of E-Tape. And today I want to present you one of E-Tape's sets. These sets are always filled with sonic complexity, asking us to cultivate presence through listening. Formed by constant change and movement, E-Tape has cultivated an anthropological curiosity of global cultures, languages, and music since 2009. 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
0: House music, baby. 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

0: is the final track with a nice UK garage groove. 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I hope you had a good time. How was it?
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0: Yeah. Ich weiß nicht, wieso ich das Englisch mache.
1: Okay.
0: Alright. Good times. Let's end with style.

0: And now, ladies and gentlemen, we would like to do for you. And now, ladies and gentlemen, we would like to do for you a medley. For your approval, ladies and gentlemen, for your enjoyment.
1: Ladies and gentlemen, welcome back to DJ Lind Radio.